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Maybe I'll go home back to Brooklyn to see some friends there in the springtime and call you up to say I'm home.

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I got so high that the seasons changed. I watched the

0: Candlesticks in the dark, visions of bodies being burned. 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
1: The hook gon' be what it is, the hands off. The retribution for what you took from the man. 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

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The thought of the matter, it's a matter of deceit. You watch out.

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What's that? Hawaiian noises.

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Or little Joe, or maybe Lou, I'd love to be them all. All New York City's broken hearts and secrets would be mine. I'd put you on a movie reel, and that would be just fine.

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But I'm new here. Will you show me around?

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Fire burns from the rope.

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Like a misakul. I don't touch him cut. I don't touch him cut. What do you love, shit?

human form. And step, step, step on a bubble wrap. Bubble 21 is running out of fingers.

Now in the mix with DJ Farmer's Market. $10 gonna get a nice gift certificate to Whole Foods. Come on.